get so deep so fast. Hey, stop playing, I beat your ass. You be on some toxic shit, but I cannot get off this bitch. I haven't seen you in 3 months, I miss you. Can I see you, babe? Every time I see one of your pictures, that shit drive me crazy. Girl, I know you miss it, especially how I kiss it. Message say the

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It's just matching up to my aesthetics, but you know what I'm saying? Motherfuckers don't even be appreciating this shit. It's cool.

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And I was the man in the middle, but made so much profit you thought it was mine. And everything top of the line, ain't nothing ain't changed, I'm still in my prime. I make it look easy, these niggas some copycats,

0: been waiting a long time for this shit. Long time no see. Thought you got rid of my ass, huh? All right, here's what we're gonna do. You take this, or I put a bullet between your fucking eyes. Here.
1: Fuck no.
0: We'll split it.
1: No.
0: Half an Ativan, I'm driving straight out of van in a black sedan, fast as I can. In Pakistan, getting chased by Pakistans. You know how I roll,

0: Yeah. 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Yeah, you know what I'm saying? Try to talk shit, you know what I mean?
1: Murder on the beat, so it's not nice.
0: Yeah. Ain't nothing nice over here, nigga. You gotta get your shit your own way. Try to fake the shit, you know what I mean?

0: lose control.
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So that's all. I hope you don't think I've lost my mind. 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

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You say you that dude, but now you mute. 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I might climb the top of Class A Azul

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2: Sean on the beat, by the way.
3: Look, yeah, your boy back, everything lit.
4: Everything lit.
3: Yeah, it's lit.
4: Yeah, it's lit.
3: Yeah, it's lit.
4: Yeah, it's lit.
3: Yeah, it's lit. You know I got the wave, I don't even swim.
4: Hold on.
3: And it's lit.
4: And it's lit.
3: And it's lit.
4: And it's lit.
3: And it's lit.

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It's that shit that make her wanna shake. See, I'm lit and now she wanna chase. Yeah, your boy back, everything lit. Yeah, it's lit. She know I got the wave, I don't even swim. And it's lit. And it's lit. And it's lit. And it's lit. And it's lit.

0: Jenny. 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
1: She said, boy, you nice. I just get bodies in the sky, 2055.
0: Yeah, your boy back, everything lit.
1: Yeah, it's lit.
0: She know I got the wave, I don't even swim. Hold on.
1: And it's lit. Boy, give up. And it's lit. No, I got the wave. I don't even swim. And it's lit.

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1: Okay.
0: Remember that.
1: You didn't come this far just to come this far.
0: Yep. I saw it on the internet.

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0: 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I don't give a shot or a toss. Do I look like I give a fuck?

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1: Get out.
0: 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Do I look like I give a fuck? Do I look like I give a fuck? I don't give a shot or batosu. Do I look like I give a fuck? Do I look like I give a fuck? Do I look like I give a fuck? I don't give a shot or batosu. Do I look like I give a fuck?

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I don't give a shot over toast. Do I look like I give a fuck?

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crossed my mind, and I took that as a sign that I should call and say hi. So that's all. Hi. 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